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1: In every man's life, there comes a time when he gets struck by the arrow of Cupid, by the love of God, or the beauty of a woman. And sometimes this love brings thunder into your life, and it brings a storm. Sing about it.

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1: If love was a word, I don't understand. The simplest sound, four letters. Whatever it was, I'm over it now.